0: call you back in quarters.
1: Triple seven.
2: Good.
1: All right, I spoke to the social worker and the mother. 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They've been trying to get in contact with him, but no luck. I'll call you with more info.
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777. Can you close me out for a Delvin 51A? 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

0: How'd you advise the fire alarm?
1: Fire alarm, that's right.
0: So we started on Wapatuck, drove all the way to Route 28 on Chickasawbit, came all the way back to Chickasawbit. There is no fire or smoke visible anywhere from the roadway.
1: Has it? The party reported that the fire was at a parking lot.
0: Received. Yeah, we checked all the lots that were visible from the road, and we found nothing. We're clear.
1: Fire has it. Engine 5, you're clear, returning.

0: have a nice clear. That was X-ray 3. The battery's dead in the radio. Just checked out refusal.
1: Proceed.

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0: 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Did you want me to go there?
1: If you could, that'd be great.
0: Yeah, put me on.

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1: Cruise, if you could check the area of 1001 Marina for the 911 hangup within 29 meters, we're getting voicemail on the callback.

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0: 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Kidney issues, trouble breathing, has been drinking.
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0: Close. 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
1: I received that. You

0: 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X-ray 1, we have a private getting out of consciousness. 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

0: 7-8-5. 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Just in case we get any calls on it, MBTA plus 7-6-1, going to be broken down, we'll say, probably 200 feet after this one. So this fact is with them. They're going to figure it out. Don't stop, but it's more or less enough.
1: Received.

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0: A5, Stereo 1051, 5th Street. Sounds like it could be a possible boyfriend-girlfriend disorder. She called in requesting to keep the peace to pick up a long stain. He kicked her out earlier. Won't give her his stuff back. Mentioned that he also may have punched her earlier.
1: Of course. I got it.
0: Kilo 9. With the 8551 5th Street. Came in to keep the peace, but it's possibly a disorder.
1: Alright, your radio's not coming through. All I know is 51 fifths.
0: Yep, came in as a keep the peace. Sounds like it may have been a possible past disorder. Both parties are there.
1: I got it.

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0: Seven-4, I'm clear.
1: Great.
0: Kilo 9. Can you run that mail party in the notes? He should be in Iron House. He had warrants a little while ago.
1: Will do.

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1: Always.
0: Zero, please.
1: You have it.

0: 14. You just tie me up at the station for a minute to finish off that report.
1: Received. 779. From Marina Drive going towards Victory Road for 7 kids riding dirt bikes in the middle of the street.

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1: Okay.
2: Eight five.
1: Go ahead.
2: Well, first, past allegations were unfounded. She admitted that much. In regards to the pieces of property, he already gave her back her pair of glasses and debit card. They were in a pair of sneakers he gave her. She just didn't look for them. The other two items were his purchases with proof of receipt. Show us clear.
1: Read

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0: 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Father Bills, unsure if the party's aware.
1: 83 has
2: it. 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

0: Kilo 14, before you leave the station, the fax machine is receiving something right now. 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
1: Roger.

0: 7 AV, I'm clear.
1: Received. Kilo 14, that paperwork is up here if you want to grab it. On my way.
2: Triple 7 to Kilo 14, I'll bring it over to you.
1: That's right, I'm ready upstairs.

0: 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That event in the hack has ended. X-ray has been released.
1: Thank you.
2: 3-1.
1: 3-1.
2: Fireworks spot is a north. 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

0: Greenwood, standing by for Captain Ward.
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0: Captain, I was in error. They have like 3 rounds to have to kick off.
1: Okay, received.

0: 780. I'm at 558 C Street with Mass, 5 Kilo, Whiskey Kilo, 41. I'll get back to you.
1: Where is it?
2: 10-5, one of the trucks.
1: 5-0, we left.

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1: 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I just see you responding. 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
0: I'll get you more when I have it. 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
0: Limited details. Sergeant Father Bill's in the lobby. Party claims he was just assaulted. And there's a name, Shaq Douglas, in the notes. Says that party put hands on him.
3: Who's up?
4: Engine 2, you're off.

0: Well, because all we're able to get so far is that two males came to the RP's house asking for morality-related things, and then he hung up.
1: Okay. Anything else wrong with that address?
0: A couple of loud noise complaints, and an abandoned call.
2: On engine 2, do you need a hand with that?
0: Level 7.
2: Triple.
0: 34 Webster Street. RP says her and her husband had an argument over their son being sick.
2: Triple 7 AM.
3: Engine 2 to engine 7. Engine 2 can handle.
2: 7 has it.
0: On the driveway is all we were able to get further.
1: Seven eighty, I'm going out in a second.
4: Beautiful, I got
0: out. Received.
4: Hey, there you go.
0: We have it. Go ahead.
4: My fireworks lodge is clear. We're escorting it back to Boston. Marine 6 is going to stay in Quincy.
0: We have it.

0: 785. From Salvage Heavenly Artery, Silver Nissan Sentra heading towards McDonald's. Three occupants to shoplifted.
1: Alright, is that all we have? Silver Nissan?
0: And for now, they're still on the line. Delta cars, they took it right on C Street. Took a bunch of items. Two females and a male wearing a black shirt. It's the only description we have.
1: Alright, I'm at the entrance to the station. Somebody following them? We got a plate?
0: Negative, it's the manager calling it in.
1: Okay. I think
2: they went fast.
0: I'll get back. I have a...

0: 780.
1: Go ahead.
0: I'm not sure where those allegations came from. This is going to be a civil issue between old prior tenants. They're here to gather belongings, so we're going to help keep the peace for a few minutes while they gather a couple of items.
1: Richard.
2: 7 items.
1: Have it.
3: Engine 2 is clear.
2: Engine 2, you're clear.

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0: Alright, do it in time. The flame of the law that vehicle made it past the station before you gave it out. Clear.
1: Need 5 if you're not on the air, you can stand up.
0: Okay, so it's got a

Some maybe. 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Everybody's clear.

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1: Quickly, again, those two parties, it's a regular thing for them. I spoke to staff. There was no assault. He was advised of the HBO process.
0: Received.

0: 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Pulls up for Delta 51.
1: Where is it?

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0: We'll try and get a description, but start to the area 42 Bale Street, the CVA for a Q5 party. Just saying he has nothing to live for.
1: 777, I have.
2: 70, received.
0: He's heading towards the library now.

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1: Triple seven, I have it. 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
0: Reese's.

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1: 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I thought the 777 had them.
0: Say, 777, are you out with that party?
2: I have nothing yet. I'm at Prime.
0: See, I'm at the intersection of Bill Street and Concord. Keep checking.
2: Appreciate it.

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0: 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I spoke to the chief transit police. They're checking the platforms.
1: Received. I don't know if anybody's checked by the library. That's where he initially told us he was going before he said he was at the gas station.
0: I'll go check again.

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1: Kilo 9, go ahead.
0: Kilo 9 and 85 in the median between Donkeys and TMN for the party down. The respondent unknown if he's breathing.
1: I have.
0: Seven, four, go ahead.
2: Case number, hold you up a second.
0: Two, six, zero, three. 7375. 2603-7375.
2: Thank you.

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1: Received. Kilo 14.
2: Got it.
1: 23 Bridge Street for the gray GMC with the Michigan tags blocking the RP spot.
2: I have it.
3: Kilo 9 a
4: mile. Put me here in X-ray 5, dog, right? Let him know it's Mr. Pie.
1: X-ray 6, you have that?
0: X-ray 6, we have it.
4: Close.
3: Simple. All parties are advised and given case. I'll be clear.
1: Received.

0: 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I can take that motor vehicle check if you're tied up.
1: I'm clear now. Thank you, though.

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0: Drove up and down here, called a bunch, checked the post office a few times, I notified transit. Send me GOA. I'll still play the air.
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1: 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Seven-eight-three and Kilo 9.
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1: The Robert for the 911 today, not unable to get in contact with anyone on the callback.
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0: check out my white female red top, blue bottoms, Brunswick at Orchard. 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She's talking to herself. Apparently one of the details checked on her earlier and said she was fine.

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0: She checks out, doesn't want any EMS. 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I'll be clear.
1: Reason?

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1: 176 Federal Ave for a motor vehicle check. RP states a car keeps blowing its horn every 10 minutes.
0: Hey, Father, I got it.

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0: You go on clear over here with the patient refusal.
1: Received.
0: I'm going to add to the notion that this party is highly uncooperative with EMS personnel.
1: Please, I will add that to the notes.

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0: Thank you.

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1: Where's DD1?
2: PD, I'll be open. 30 seconds.
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0: 776.
1: Yeah, okay.
0: 7 Roberta Lane for the abandoned call. It's within 15 meters. Mailbox still on callback.
2: Triple 7 on fire, thank you.
0: Received 777.
2: Hey, they were sent that way.
0: Received 780.

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1: 7-4, I got it. 7-3, repeat.

0: 83. 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

0: Geiselndick.
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0: 10-6.
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0: 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Kitchen motion. We did make contact with the owner. They're requesting a response.
1: Really. We talked.

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0: 721 Hancock Street. RP is calling from a store stating someone's in her house and will not let her in. Any more info on the phone?
1: Triple seven, I'll slow roll that way.
0: Triple seven, how loud do you want?

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1: 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We'll be going over there.
2: What's going on?
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1: Seven,
0: 307 Victory Road for the report of two males fighting. Can I get you another unit?
1: Seven, eight, I have it. Seven, nine, you can clear me from that other assignment. I'll head that way.

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2: I don't know if you had notified Brewster yet or not, but if you just want to update them, this is pretty well. Mr. Rabbit, one of them now.

0: 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Answer the call.
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0: Electric Crown Colony Drive. RP states someone setting off fireworks in the road on Virgin by BJ's Gas.
1: 74, I have it. So, Virgin, not Crown Colony.
0: Correct.
1: Seven-three, I got it.
2: 7-9,
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1: Okay.
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4: Checks out the suit.
1: 7-8-7-9.
4: Good. You can stay clear, that'll be fine. It's not like mutual combatants, two co-workers in Waterville.
2: Yeah, I'm not good.

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1: 7-7-3.
0: Alright, there's nothing showing here near the gas station. Was there anything to that crowd calling, or was that a mistake?
1: Negative, I believe that was the RP's address.
0: It'll be clear, then.
1: Received.

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0: 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Motion is coming from the front door.
2: A6 has it.
3: 777, you can show me clear over here. I'll head that way. It's a problem.
0: C777, 786, you can stand down.
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0: 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It might be a well-being check. RP was out of breath with slurred speech. Said she was meeting up with friends, walking towards an unknown direction.
1: Received.
0: Received Kilo 10.
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0: Prestige, are you right behind BJ's golf? 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
1: A2 with her.
0: Received A2. 7-4, do you need an additional unit?
1: 7-4, yeah, if you don't mind.
0: Thank you, 7-4, Bruce has been notified.

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1: Q09.
0: Yeah, there's nobody in the apartment. She's going to take a ride up to BMC. Wycliffe.
1: Receive Q09.
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1: Alright, 777.
0: Two open doors, the alarm's going off. You can stop me another.
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2: Is she? You can pull me out.
1: 79, do you have that 777?
0: I haven't.
3: 79, you can put me on there, sir.
1: I'll put you on. Received X-ray 4, go ahead, 76.
2: 76, you can chase Bastry to an ambulance call. She's going to BMC. Charlie in the squad.
1: Received 76, will do.
0: 777, leave a key holding.
1: If no contact has been made with the key holder.

0: 574.
1: 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I'm going clear.
0: 234, thank you.

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0: Fortress. 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
1: 777, I think we have the alarm company on the phone now. 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

0: Triple seven. Able to make contact with the key holder. 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Secure as best as you can.
1: 79. 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
0: Stand by. We'll get her back on the phone.
2: 7-4, can you turn it up, please?
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2: Rush 2's off, we'll clear.
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0: the area of Brook Street and Newport Ave for the male passed out in front of the karate place. Brewster's been notified.
1: Yeah,

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1: Goof 86.
0: 25 Old Colony Ave, number 1, for the medical. Booster's been notified.

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1: Procedure 35.
2: Bravo, cars out in the area.
1: Received.

0: 780?
1: Yeah, something like that.
0: Yes. The area 566 C Street for the loud noise complaint?
1: Yeah. Okay.

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1: Patrick 512.
2: Is your

0: 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You got a total coming, correct?
1: That is correct. X-ray 6 up 3. 7:30 was sloggers on the phone.

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1: Where's Kilo 9?
0: Cross live, let's get an ETA, please. How long are you waiting before animated this gentleman is getting?
1: Received.

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1: Hey, we have Arnold Road and Quincy Shore Drive. RP states are about 10 cars playing loud music in the parking area of the beach. State cannot respond.
0: 7-9, I guess.
2: Control everyone, Clara. That party tracks out. I'm going to drop. He sent one his way.

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0: 7-8, I'll hold you.
1: 7-8.

0: 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Those parties were advised. They turned down the music. You can show it clear.
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2: Flag is just full.
0: We'll try and get them expedited for you, please.
3: Anybody that can up here quickly, it's, like I said, the longer we're here, the more animated he gets.
0: Completely understood. We'll get them there.
3: Thank you, sir.

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1: All right, 7-4.
0: All right, that female party was picked up by Brewster, and she refused to took the car by owner's request. I'm just going to add some stuff to the notes, but you can show us off there.
1: Receive 7-4.

0: Subject. Alright, I didn't apologize for coming to the call. I'm just going to play the area of the beach. RP stated that he might frequent around here. You can just close me out for a verbal talk. I'll be coming into file.
1: Receive, Subject.

0: Thank you.
1: Thank you.
0: Just letting you know, it's got nothing showing at the beach. I'll be coming at 5.

Sentinel unit, stand by for a bolo. Sentinel unit, stand by for a bolo. Wesley Montero, human soul. DOB and SNR in middle. Last seen wearing a white t-shirt, blue jean shorts, white Air Force sneakers, glasses and braids. Only vehicle information is a blue sedan, possibly a Chevy. Sorry, Ford Fusion. RP state last time she saw him was yesterday. Again, that's for Wesley Montero, Pimentel. Last seen wearing a white t-shirt, blue jean shorts, white Air Force sneakers, glasses and braids, has made SI statements to his girlfriend regarding self-harm.

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You said over 1,000 Southern Artery, Unit 430 for an abandoned call. 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

0: 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This is a faulty detector. Engine 2 is clear.
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1: Engine 4 Ladder 2, you're responding. The Quincy Fire Department broadcasting Engine 4 Ladder 2, 15 Beale Street for the investigation. The Quincy Fire Department broadcasting Engine 4 Ladder 2, 15 Beale Street for the investigation. Car 2.
0: Car 2,
1: Car 2, you have it.

0: Steel Commander Fire Alarm, investigating smoke detector, rear stairway.
1: Fire Alarm has that command, investigating smoke detector in the rear left stairway.

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1: Azul answer.
2: Broken up, which you can say again.

0: Field Command of Fire Alarm.
1: Fire Alarm answering command.
0: And do you have a telephone number associated with this address?
1: I don't. I can try looking it up on station smuts.
0: I have a number you can write down.
1: Alright, I'm ready for it.
0: 781-596-0000. You just let them know that the system is still in trouble. Not sure if the owner contacted them before. Let them know it's the bottom left rear smoke detector. Will not take a reset.
1: Fire alarm has it at 781-596-0000. I'll reach out to management, let them know it's system's in trouble, bottom left rear smoke detector.
0: Command terminated.
1: Command terminated, engine full, attitude clear.

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2: 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You can trust them.
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0: A1 has it.

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1: Received. Power to car two is off. 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
0: Man, I was

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1: Fire Alarm has that elevator 2 out of service. I'll let management know.

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0: Seventy-three Bicknell Street, Unit 335, for a welfare check on a Rachel Gorman, called in by the RN, possible psych episode.
2: Okay.
1: Everyone has it.

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1: Okay.
0: Is that all in still on scene?
1: Negative, sir. She took off.
0: Okay.

0: And 780.
1: Go ahead, 780.
0: She says she's fine here. The only thing is she left, the nurse left her, like, bag here. Is she going to come back and get it? Her equipment?
1: Negative.
0: Okay, she's fine. She says she doesn't need any assistance from us.
1: Receive. Charlie Clare.
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0: 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In front of the store.
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0: X-ray 5, I'm seeing Star Market. Did you say that the individual would be out front?
1: Inside the store, up front.
0: Crazy.
1: Hey, is that a tactical box, or the nurse is asking what kind is this?
0: A1 last.
1: A1 last in the air.
0: A1 last. Go ahead.
1: Can you, what kind of, is that a bag or a box the nurse is asking?
0: It's a medical box. It has a lock on it.

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0: 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I'm in service on the Mike 369. 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Can you put me out at the car wash, please?
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0: Yes.
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0: 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RP's gonna be killed.
1: Okay. 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
1: Simple.
0: Okay. 175 C Center Street. I'm getting a call from a female party stating that she wants a male body removed. We believe that they're in the same vehicle. Can you just meet the marquee in at that address, please?
1: Simple, I have it. Any info on the vehicle or the male party?

0: No one for this time. 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
1: 511. Seven four seven five. Good advice. She was very hesitant to give me any information. Try to get the car, the plate number, anything she was in, she wouldn't give it to me. She's on Coochie Trail Drive. I attempted to call her back several times, and she's not answering.
2: Okay, Steve. 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

0: Rescue's on the road.
1: Rescue 1 on the road.
2: All right, so I ran her name and also I was able to come up with the plate 5 Echo Tango Victor 89. So 2013 Hyundai Elantra color gray. Revoked insurance on her. It's a Trina Maisonet. I'm running a block now. Able Cas, well, she's calling back now. She's still on Quincy Shore Drive, so just slow your response up there.
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2: 54 Mill Street, Aspire Health, first section 12. 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They have section 12 for an and drain.
0: Soon as I have it, you can show me out.
3: Seven ninety-three
4: Quincy Shore Drive, opposite the clam box, inside Mass Reg 5, Echo Tango Victor 89, the 2013 gray Hyundai Elantra. Male female arguing, state police have been notified also.
3: Good, Mike.
4: The domestic on Quincy Shore Drive is possibly, it is the same female that's been calling this in, so why don't you guys go clear to find out what's going on.
0: We have it, sir. Thank you.

0: 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I can head over to 54 Miller with 7-3.
1: Thank you, sir.
0: My pleasure, Steve.

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0: 79, I'll be out with
1: 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I'm just coming down past the station here, buddy.
2: 10, Paul, just watch your
3: 72.
1: Go ahead.
4: Put aside the suit, you can cancel. Stay talking with him.
1: I'm going to

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1: Second floor. 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

0: 770. You're gonna need that keep the peace at 175. I'm gonna take one body there. The other body's gonna meet. I don't know if you can have an able to meet that.
1: Seven 779. Can you go with that last transmission?
0: 79, not a domestic, it's a keep the peace from 175 Santa Street, I believe. I'm going to be taking one body there. The other body is going to be transporting herself there. And if you can have an able to meet that.
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0: 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Husband is screaming at multiple people in the house.
1: Go ahead.

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0: Right.
1: 777-776. No weapons at this time. I believe both parties are separated. Different floors.
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2: Triple seven. RP is going to be Yu Ting Sang. A little bit of a language barrier.
1: All right, thank you.
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3: What's for the original? 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

0: 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I don't know.
1: X-ray 3, what do you have?
0: X-ray 3, I'm heading over to 540 Hancock, Final House, medical alarm.

0: Cobra 1 to control. I don't know if anyone's around. Shoot a elderly female to Franklin Street. She was supposed to go to City Hall today, but it's closed.
1: Sir, are you available for a transport? Quincy said a recall.
2: Yeah, I think I
1: helped him. Received. Can you read the 81?
0: Thank you, Rachel.
1: Come on, where is your exact location? And what's the destination?
0: Macy Street, Edgewater Drive. She's going to Penn's Hill. We're right by the fountains here.
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1: My apologies.
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1: Yes.
0: Matt, can you escort it down to the entrance to the hack near Craig's Cafe and to meet the 72?
1: Yep, we'll be walking over now.
0: 82 copy, entrance across from Craig's Cafe.
2: I got it.
0: Thank you, sir.
1: See you, check.
0: Loud and clear.
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0: 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Is there anybody else with you today?
1: No, just me as an X.
0: Okay.

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1: Clover 1, 82's got that person. Thank you.
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0: 777. 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
1: Seven to one.
0: Bruce has been notified. 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
1: I thank you.

0: 777. 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The 7-6 is taking one for me, male party. It's got his ID there. Strangulation, domestic assault, battery.
1: Receipt.

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1: Okay, thank you.
0: X-ray 3, we're going to be clear from front of house. Accidental activation. Very clear.

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0: 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Bring it to 777, please.
1: I have it.
0: Thank you.

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1: Seventy-eight Quarter Deck Road, unit number 2, for the elderly male screaming and yelling. We were there yesterday for the same thing.
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1: Dunmore Street for the lower G, I believe. X-ray 2, take a 1 to Milton. 2 to Milton.

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1: On July 1st at 3 o'clock, Elder Services was attempting to make entry to this address to talk to Earl, and he was not home. Do you guys want to call him, see if he's working and wants to come out so they can figure out a solution for him?
2: We can try. I usually don't come out the same day. And the staff member that's in there or a family member wants him to go to the hospital, so I don't know what's going on.
1: Yeah, that seems to be the issue here, and it's not getting any better. So if you could try, please. Thank you.

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1: Go ahead.
2: The RP from 2 days ago from Protective Services, I got in touch with him. His name is William. He is responding from Hull. He says if you decide to take him, let him know what facility he's going to and he'll meet him there, but he is heading up from Hull now.
0: All right, thank you. Appreciate that.

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3: Car 2 has it.
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1: Seven 716 Zulu Charlie Delta, 716 Zulu Charlie Delta. 716 Zulu Charlie Delta, is that correct? You're breaking up.
4: That's correct. Stand by for the second plate. Mass passenger 6 Juliet Lima Mike 38. 6 Juliet Lima Mike 38.
1: You see?
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1: 3.
4: Third vehicle, Massachusetts passenger 4 Yankee Victor Tango 76. 4 Yankee Victor Tango 76. We're going to need at least 2 flatbeds. We're in the middle of the road here. The sooner they get here, the better.
1: What do you say? 2 flatbeds. 73.
4: Go ahead.
3: Command fire alarm. 3 car MVA with injuries.
2: I don't have that command. 3 car MVAs with injuries.
5: That's fine, yeah, I just make sure we don't need anybody else to call in.
6: Can I go on, can you put me on that? I'll be out in a few minutes.
5: All right, sir, thank you.
1: Hang on, right. Pick the one you're going as well, the Faxon Park.

0: E3. Yeah, I'm just getting one injury so far. Players tended to it.
1: All right, so we have no unresponsive because we were told there was an unresponsive.
0: Just.
1: Thank you.
0: That injury is going to be related to 6 Juliet Lima Mike 38, the second vehicle.
1: Are you serious?
2: 74. I go over this, please.

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2: Triple seven. 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Freud, Niders, and be following up 51A as well.

0: 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On your route in 780, they've been notified to go to Bliss Hall Shore.
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0: 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All right, I'm going to be blocking Saxon Park Road at Saxon Lane for traffic.
1: Saxon Park Road, Saxon Lane, blocking traffic. If Schlage isn't bad for your toes.
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2: 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I'll be able to manage it.

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0: 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I guess Schlag is coming up now. I'm going to send him up the wrong side here.
1: Okay, I'll stop it coming this way.
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2: 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I'll let you on, Cliff.

0: Control the 7-8. Sir, can you add a 42 Vale Street to CBS? By the dumpster. For a weak male. Lying on the ground.
1: Okay.
0: Bruce has been notified.

0: 785. Schlagers has one tow. 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
1: Hey, B, how's that? Thank you, 85.
2: 785.
0: 85.
2: Do you know what car Schlagers has?
0: He has the Toyota Camry 6 Juliet Lima Mike 38.
2: Thank you.
0: Spears is loading the Honda right now.

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3: Yeah, it's actually moving pretty good. Once I get this car up, he's hooking it up now. We'll be able to open up everything.
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1: What?
0: So I just took the Camry. Beards is in the process of taking the Honda Pilot. The Ford Explorer drove away, was operable. Everyone's a patient refusal. You can close me out, please.
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0: 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Change of mental status. Bruce has been notified.
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0: 73 Bicknell Street, unit 415, while being checked for a past assault. Called in by the RP.
1: Okay.
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1: Nelson Street, Unit 1 Alpha, for a party with 4 Charles. Bruce has been notified.
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0: 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I'm coming into file.
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0: 780. 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Lewis misinterpreted whatever happened. She's fine. She's adamant. She'll call us if she ever needs us. I'm clear.
1: Okay.
2: Seven three, I'm going out.
1: Received.
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0: 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What was the 49, Nelson?
1: One alpha.
0: Percy.
2: Three, that's combined with 51, so I don't know if the potty call was supposed to be in 51. It was one of a roommate calling for the gentleman. The gentleman's name is Jeff, resident.
0: 7-3, Steve, I'm familiar with the party. I'm stuck on the door. I get no answer.
2: Are you trying to call back?
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0: 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Stolen wallet, excuse me.
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extremely true. 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
0: Need the RP, Burger King, 62 Granite Street. Stay. I have so many stores back.
2: That's right.
0: I need to read Micaiah.
1: Receive.

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1: Okay.
0: 75. Good. By Granite Street and popping 215 with the x-ray for the female that had the TV fall on top of her.
2: 75.

0: 7-4.
1: Yeah.
0: So I'll take an average, please.
1: Appreciate it.

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0: 10 comments. Can you meet the RP in the leasing office in regards to stolen package?
1: Have it.

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0: 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East Tijuana Street for a fall. Chris has been notified.
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0: 24 Elm Ave for DK now. Bruce has been notified.

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0: 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They're not a leasing office anymore.
1: Proceed. Stand by. We'll make a phone call.

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0: So you at the leasing office, she says she can't see you.
1: I'm sitting right by the pool in 1027 out
0: of front. Alright, she's trying to find you, sir.
1: Okay, is she in the office? I'll go in.
0: Yes, sir, she's in the office.

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0: Goodwill store for report of a disagreement for a price tag. RP wants to talk to an officer.
1: Hey, 3, I have it.
2: Hey, Drew, I'm clearing my zero. I'll take that. I'll be all set. They just want to complain about a place. I'll end it in the electric.

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0: 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Straight ahead.
1: Cobra 1, what are you looking for?
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770 to 776, Mullane. 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
1: 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So you need an X-ray?
2: Negative. 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

0: 781-780.
1: Hey,
0: guys. 2 Taffarel Road, unit number 2, unwanted party, reported by the father. Wants a 23-year-old son removed.
1: Hey, 1, I have them come from the station. Also, any past calls from them?
0: Stand by.
2: Yeah, I have it.

0: 781, just a few past medicals.
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0: Mitchelson. Yeah, the body wasn't too happy about me and moved along. He was very uncooperative. Sent on the way. In case you get any more calls, it's going to be a white male, probably in his late 40s, shorts, blue sandals, and he's wearing like a open T-shirt there, buttoned down, and he's carrying a pole. Be clear.
1: See.

0: 775.
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0: Four Battery Marsh Park. 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
0: YMCA, 7-year-old male, hit his head in the pool. He's conscious and alert. Okay. Bruce has been notified.
1: I have it.

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1: 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Receive.

0: 775. You can cancel, sir. Got a call back.
1: All right, thanks, sir.
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3: Will you call the T and have them tell this bus operator to stop beeping at us to move these cruisers? We're dealing with the domestic and they won't stop beeping at the cars.
0: Received.

0: 75.
1: Yes, sir.
0: Went over to that 859 Willard Street to attempt to serve that order. It's a residential building. Main entrance is blocked off for construction, and back door's locked. There's no way to get in. If you want, just log an attempt.
1: Received. 75, is there a manager's office that we can get in through the back door with?
0: Not that I saw, sir. There's one back door that goes to a daycare, and the other back door leads to, looks like, the lobby, but it's locked. I didn't see any keypads or anything.
1: X-ray 2, where are you going out at?
0: X-ray 2, that'd be 99 Practice Street.
1: Stop it.
0: X-ray 2, that'd be 434.
1: Received. What's it for, sir, so I can just put it in?
0: Straight to that before a fall.
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0: Heads of the area target, two shoplifters, two black females, going toward the back of Chase Bank. We'll get you further info.
1: Okay.

0: Bravo, units heading to the target shop with her. Those two females got into a white sedan parked at the Chase Bank parking lot, heading toward the Neponset Bridge.
1: Cliff. Rescue on you, Cliff. 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
2: Yep.
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2: Okay, do you have it, sir?
1: Rescue on, you have it. Engine 1, you can stand out.
0: I think infant clothing, purse, towels.

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2: 779, it's going to be two car MVA, 255 Hancock Street, motorcycle versus car, no PI.
0: In the roadway or what?
2: 255 Hancock Street.
0: Alright,
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0: A1 destination.
2: This.

0: So they, for the NBA, are they going to watch? Nothing on Hancock.
1: Stand by, we're still on the phone.
2: So I think I really heard it.
1: Stop and shop for a female shoplifter. Red hair, just left. On her way to Roxy's with food. Reported by Jason.
0: X-33, we're on for Final House. I-40 Hancock.
3: A-3
4: has it.
0: Q11, I'm in the Rockies parking lot. They're sure to go inside.
1: I'm reported to be running from Stop and Shop parking lot into the Rockies parking lot right now.

0: 777, no injury here, okay?
1: Appreciate that.
0: Have an ambulance.
1: Roger. Charlie units, that party's going to be believed to be in McDonald's now. Received X ray 3. Charlie units, that party's going to be in McDonald's now, red hair. Unknown if it's male or female at this point.
2: Cool. T5, I'm leaving the station. You can throw me on that.

0: DMV near Ferncroft and Quarry Street. It's in a bad spot. It's going to be a RAV4, Mass Reg, CR27 Juliet.
1: But you want to just contact it.
0: Good.

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0: 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Lady was sent on her way there. A new arrival from Boston.
2: Seven five. Okay. So I was able to get that car started again, and he is home now. I'll be clear.
1: Jesus.

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0: Yeah, no injuries, no tools, no sights. Closing up for a crash report, coming up, Tom.
1: We have it.

0: 773. You're staying for the first, correct?
1: I'll be here, yes.
0: You take the pendant activation, no contact, 10 all over road number 13 with Brewster.
1: Receive. 777. I'm still up in the area here, I'm not too far, I can take that.
0: Receive, I'll put you on it, 7-3, no need.
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0: 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I'm staying for first.
2: 5, can you handle this? Engine 5, you can handle it.
0: Received, just let me know.
1: Alright, 85, that other call's in the past, you can continue to grant it.
0: Received.

0: 777? Alright, it's going to be accidental. I'll be going clear. X-ray, we'll get back here.
1: Receive.

0: Engine 5A to command. 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Okay, we have it.
1: Thank you.

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0: Little to no damage on one car, and the other car had no damage. They were provided with a case number. You can show me, sir.
1: Received.

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See the RP, he'll be by his gray Toyota RAV4 in the parking lot of C-Mart, 14 Hayward Street. States he just discovered a gold chain missing. Believes somebody pulled it from his neck. Saying it happened earlier this morning.

0: 783. We'll be taking the 784 for the night. 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
1: Where is it?
2: 75. You put me out with a mail party sitting on the ground at 53 East Howard. I'll get back to you if he needs an X-ray.
1: You need another unit?
2: I'll let you know.
1: A3, you want to start that way?

0: 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He was just taking a break from his job.
1: Received 8-3, no need.
2: Steve, thank you.
3: Engine 5, Engine 5A. Engine 5A, answer. Can you shut down the line for a minute? We're going to break the line.
2: Understood.
1: Charlie, cars just making out of that closed street in your area.
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0: 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They did a paper exchange, but.
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0: You see the caller at 450 Quincy Ave Town Fair saying they've lost an item in their vehicle. They won't review the footage without one of us present.
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0: Okay.

0: Cloud control.
1: We're entering.
0: I'm sorry. Could you send the fire department to the rear of 101 Marina Drive in the lot, the east building? There's a little bit of a mulch fire going. It's just smoldering now, but it looks like it's just due to the glare and the heat. They're going to have to soak it down pretty good.
1: 350 all southern, you need an area car?
0: You can send them out if they want, if they have an extinguisher, but they're probably going to have to rake it over. I think it's just due to the, it doesn't look like it was set with anything. It looks like it's just from the heat and the glare off the buildings. They'll probably have to soak it down pretty good.
1: 350, we'll notify fire.

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1: Keypad. 85, start to the area, Neon Nails, 464 Washington Street for the disorder between a male and female. All I have for a better location is before that business. White female, tan dress, white male with a blue shirt and a backpack. The female threw a rock in his head. I don't believe the caller is involved. Charlie 782.
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1: 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Let me just double check.
0: I don't think there's 101.
1: I think you're right. I would do 1001. So we're on my line.
0: 7000.
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0: 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Is QPD on site?
1: Yeah, we were told. We were told QPD is on site.
0: Okay, we just drove around 100 Marina Drive looking for 101 Marina Drive. We haven't seen a cop yet. We're going to try to go behind Hutchinson Lane, which is kind of behind 100 Marina Drive, see if they're there.
1: Marlon has it.

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1: 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We don't see QPD anywhere. We don't have a 101 down here as a building, so it must be 1001. That's the only thing I can think of.
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0: Engine 7, you have it.
2: Go ahead.
3: 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They were sent on way. 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
1: My apologies. My speaker headset was on channel 2. And portable was on 1.
0: We see, sir. I think the 785 Central Spot is on way.

0: 776 and 782. The staff of the Gavin House 43 Old Colony Ave is calling in regarding a 60-year-old that just walked in. Appears to be DK. Stacy's agitated.
1: What's that? 820.

0: 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It's going to be one for medical clearance.
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1: Breezy 2. Kilo 14, you on the air yet?
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1: 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Again, active seizure 605 Hancock Street. We're getting info through a Spanish interpreter.
2: Have it.

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1: Perfect.

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Go ahead. 3-0-2 Larceny. Close it out to me. I'll get a file.

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2: 78.
1: Go
2: ahead. That's the notes. I have AirPods, some jewelry, and $50 I teach for evidence. I'm going to upload it to you.
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2: Proceed.

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0: 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I'm with the returns.
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0: I'll be clear, they'll probably check out. 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

0: 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Reported to be using blue lights and a siren to move traffic.
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1: Did you call the 79 on the cell phone?
0: We're making attempts.

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0: Gemini. Just check and make sure you're all right up there. 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I'm trying to get a hold of you earlier.
1: I'm having Sergeant Fady with some things up here in Swan here before.
0: Turn your volume on. Thank you.

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1: Received.
2: 780.
1: Go ahead.
2: I'll be clear. The party's going. That's not sure.
1: We have it.

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1: Noise.
0: Kilo 14.
1: Answering.
0: I have the vehicle stopped in the speedway lot. It's going to be Florida Reg, X-ray, November, Bravo, 840.
1: 76, you have that?
2: Yeah, just go with that.

0: Elo 14 is a rental.
1: Does it come back to a Black Explorer? They got one taken off. He's running behind the wash and dry.
0: 376, you have that. 8-2, you want to head that way?
2: Engine 4, can you start to 15 Beale Street for the investigation called in by the alarm company?
0: Received Applebee's towards Kendall, white male, gray shirt.
2: You're off.
1: Hey, this is welcome young.
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2: Fire alarm has it.
0: Elon, I will do the vehicles at Hancock and Glover continue in south.

0: Once again, units on the speedway, call, looking for the vehicle. 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
1: 7601 in custody, 21 Young Street, Mr. Paul Bradley.
0: 761 in custody.
2: 9, I'm on Hancock, calling that location, that's the floor.
0: Kilo 9, we don't have any cameras that we can continue following it. And last seen Hancock and Glover's cell phone.
2: Alright, and the meeting turned off.
3: Ladder 5 responded.
4: Ladder 5, you're clear.
5: Yeah, pretty sure.
4: Did you receive that? You can clear. Yeah, you're clear. You can head back to the station.
3: Ladder 5, Abbott.
4: 5, you have it.
0: Sirens, and then I haven't heard anything else. Seven nine, were you calling?
1: Flora?
0: That's correct.
5: Everybody wants to talk to Tana, where that was.

0: 760.
1: Go ahead.
0: You just confirmed with the 76 or Kilo 14, it was only one male who bailed on that vehicle before it took off.
1: 76 or Kilo 14. I'm just looking for one male. The other operator was a female.
2: 54 calling fire alarm.
3: Fire alarm answering.
2: The management, you want to take this down and give them a call?
3: Fire alarm, how's that? You're taking it out of service?
4: And the girlfriend lived in like Germantown, Hosmack, I think.
2: Okay, the number is 781-439-1688. Tell him it's an ongoing issue. He should have been aware of it yesterday. Just let him know that he's on the clock.
3: Fire alarm, how's that? I'll give them a call. 781-439-1688. Ongoing issue. And they are on time for 4 hours.

0: 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He's claiming he has one.
1: Working on it.

0: 76. 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
1: What is on? 4-11-78.

0: 776, you're on our left.
1: Go ahead.
0: That's correct. There's one active.

0: Actually, one, you can show us on scene for the detail, Sheriff.
1: Received.
2: 7-6.
1: Go ahead.
2: That female's got a first name of possibly Danielle, possibly renting room number 132 with the Adams Inn.
1: Received.

0: there a Bravo car that can check the atoms in for that party?
1: So I'll head over there.
0: Oh. Repeat 6-5 and 7-0, we have it.
1: A1, what was that, Florida Ridge?

0: Florida, X-ray November Bravo 840.
1: Okay. So next.
0: Kilo 9, you call us?
2: Yeah, I'm clear of Young. I'm gonna slowly make my way back to the Delta area looking for that vehicle. I have a feeling it's tucked off in a wall somewhere.
0: Received. 781.
1: Yep.
0: With Brewster 49 Hodgkinson for the party that collapsed, they're saying use the back door, which is through the back gate.
1: Seven six,
0: good.
1: I'll be in with that party as of right now, just for warrant. Could you have an X-ray meet at the cell block there, just so they can clean them up? He's got a few scrapes and things.
0: Will do.
3: 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That's Engine 8, 49 Hodgkinson Street for the medical.
1: Quincy Shore and C taking a left going towards the neck.
0: Quincy Shore and C going towards the neck, 780.
1: Hey, I have it.
0: 79, you have that. You can stand down from the Adams and 70165 as well.
1: Hey, I'm on stage by the library.
0: Received.
1: She's probably just passing the church. I'm just swinging around.

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0: 3.
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1: 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For the carbon monoxide?
6: Come out with him. We have one in custody. Morning. Explorer, Florida Rich, X-ray, November, Bravo, 840.
5: That's correct. One in custody.
1: Engine 2, you're responding. This is the Quincy Fire Department broadcasting. Engine 4, 10 Arnold Road, apartment 414, for the carbon monoxide. That's engine 4, 10 Arnold Road, apartment 414, for the carbon monoxide.
6: 771, I'm going to jump over to 2 to give you a VIN if you can run it. 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
2: Do you have a call?
3: I thought he was going out on the Black Jeep Cherokee.
2: Off with an MBA, Furnace Brook at Marymount Parkway. I'll advise in a moment.
3: Yes.
4: You can cancel stay, it's actually on us, and it happened on Marymount.
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0: Alright, take the 6-year-old that fell conscious but not alert, 67 Campbell Street.
1: Very safe.

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1: S21, what call are you on? Quincy Control to the S21, what call are you going out on?

0: Quincy Control, stand by for the Charlie 782. All right, 80, he's with you guys on that stop.
1: Yes, sir.
0: Okay, 783. VA with a parked car, 242 Washington Street.
2: I want to confirm when you saw her leaving the scene, did she have the lights on the front?
3: That's correct. She had him on to pull out the traffic.
2: Police Chief Control, she's going to be coming in for impersonation at the latest. Thank you.
0: Received.
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0: A3 going. A3's up.
2: There is a police plate here on the inspection stickers. It is in Mike Papa 274 Alpha. Not sure if we can track down who that belongs to. Call them, see how it's caught in their possession.
7: 7-1, that's a North Attleboro plate, and I'll call them right now.

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1: 7-5.
2: Go ahead.
3: What is the message? 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
0: Are you clear of the speedway?
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3: Appreciate it.

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1: Fire alarm answering.
0: Yeah, this building has no power, so the fault must be coming from that. We have no readings. Engine 4 is going to clear, heading back to district.
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1: 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You calling?
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1: Theirs.
2: Okay, thanks.

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0: 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We're also going to send Brewster out there for an evaluation.
2: Thank you.

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2: 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Did you cancel Bruce there?
1: Fire alarm has it. 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
0: Lincoln, Engine 4 is responding with the delay.
1: Fire alarm has that. Engine 4, you're responding with a delay.
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1: Engine 2, you're responding.
2: Latitude, Engine 4. Latitude will take that run, Lincoln Street.
1: Ladder 2, you're going to take that run. Engine 4, you're clear.
0: Received. Thank you, Ladder 2.

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1: 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You're checking on an L or possibly confused or disoriented. 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
0: Can you close this out to me when I come to their file?
1: Reese's.
0: Good. I'll be inbound at funeral party. Stalling mileage 385.28.6.
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1: 781. Brewster, 6 and Nut Island Ave for the party that passed out. He's awake now, but he has a history of heart issues.
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3: This is a defective stove. We've turned off the gas.
2: Disregard that last. Disregard
3: maintenance. And see if they can, I don't know if they'll respond tonight or whatever with the holiday, but they're going to need to replace this.

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1: Thank you. This is going to be 129 Doan, apartment number 1.
2: Fire alarm has that apartment 1.
1: We're back in quarters.
2: Back in quarters.

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1: Go ahead.
0: His nephew is with him now. He's taking care of him.
1: Received.

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1: Seven seven five.
0: 95 old calling out of the Greenwich City Self Storage, checking on a juvenile female. The IRP states the parents were yelling at her, concerned for her well being.
2: Yeah.
1: 7-5 received.
0: Reporting to be on the second floor.
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4: 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I'm on the X-ray. South Shore, I believe. 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

0: 783 and Kilo 9. I believe it's going to be the Arbor 460 Quincy Ave for the 911 hang-up. Caller could be heard in the background talking about being sectioned. He's been hung up. No answer on the call back.
1: Okay, can we call the Arbor? I'm on the way.
2: No.
0: We'll make an attempt.
2: I'm right here. You can throw me on that call.
0: Reese's. Kilo 9, you can stand up.
1: Yeah.

0: 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We already spoke to staff. They said they're all set.
1: Patriot,
2: if I received

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775. You see the caller at 441 Greenwich Street. She seemed irritated, wasn't sure why she was calling, kind of jumping all over the place.

776. Within 8 meters of 49A Billings Road for the 911 hang up. No answer on the callback. Now it's going straight to voicemail.

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1: Good.
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0: Making contact with a resident there. Nobody by that name resides at 441 or 443. It's a two-family. They were unsure if anyone by that name lives nearby, but I'll be clear.

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You see the party at 25 6th Ave. She's concerned about 20 driving their vehicle up the wrong way of a one-way. 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

0: 773.
1: What?
0: 73 disregard. 20 controls all units from Bergen Parkway and Dimmock Street going north onto Newport Ave. 3 motorcycles running red lights. 1 operator noted to be a black male wearing a head cover. 20 control 1921.

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0: 775. 431 was the correct address. 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She's home with family right now. 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
0: 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I'll play the area. Thanks for my clear.
1: Where is it?

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1: Seven five.
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0: 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They're exchanging money and then walking away with fireworks.
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0: Received 7-3, you want to fly that way?
2: Yeah, I'm there, over.

0: 782. 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